0: Attention, please. Attention, all passengers for the Boeing 727 of Cruzeiro from Rio de Janeiro to São Paulo, Porto Alegre, and Buenos Aires. Please follow on to gate number 3 and have a good trip.
1: 晚上六点，你在哪里呢？嘉音 Free Night 城市自由行，将由 Free Night 领航员费平带你一块在台北城自由行。

0: Hello everyone, my name is Maria.
1: And my name is Garrett.
0: And you're watching Let's Talk in English. Today, we continue our tips lesson.
1: Hey, where is it?
0: Are you looking for something, Garrett?
1: Oh, I was just saying the title of our lesson.
0: Ah, where is it? Because we're talking about tips to hopefully help you not to lose things.
1: Yes. Yesterday, we learned a few of these different tips. First of all, we said it can be helpful to say the location of where you put something aloud right when you set it down.
0: Yes, or when you set something down, pause for 2 seconds and think about the location.
1: And we said the most helpful thing to remember is to put your things away in the same place

0: every time. That way, you know exactly where they are.
1: Yes, so whether it is your phone or your wallet or your keys, put them in the same place and you won't lose them as often.
0: Friends, hopefully these tips can help you out so you don't lose your things. In today's lesson, we will have plenty more tips for you.
1: And we will also have a Find It question for you to find its answer. Here's that question. What does Zach do after he parks his bike?
0: What does Zach do after he parks his bike? Friends, try to find the answer in today's lesson.
1: Yes, look for the answer with Garrett and I. Keep that question in mind. And now let's go to Jack for today's keywords.
2: Zach 又忘了把相机还给 Ivy。他说，我为什么就记不得要把它还给你呢？ Why can't I remember to return it to you? 动词 return 就是归还。Ivy 怕忘记事情，所以都会在手机里记下来。Zach 说，或许该把相机摆在门边，这样他离开前就会看到它。Then I'd notice it before I leave. 动词 notice 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
1: Did you remember my camera, Zach?
3: Oh, I forgot again. Why can't I remember to return it to you?
4: It's easy to forget things, so I make lists on my phone.
3: That's smart. Maybe I should put the camera by the door. Then I'd notice it before I leave.
4: You could also set a reminder on your phone.
3: Perfect! Then my phone would remind me before I walk out the door.
4: Exactly.
1: Hey Garrett, has it happened to you before where you borrowed something from someone and then keep forgetting to return it?
0: Oh, yes. I think I might still have some things like that that I borrowed years ago.
1: Yes, that's happened with one of my friend's jackets. Well, that happened to Zach too, because Ivy asks him, did you remember my camera? And he responds, oh, I forgot again.
0: Okay, so it's Ivy's camera, but Zach was using it and he was supposed to bring it.
1: Yes, he was supposed to return it to her. He was only borrowing it. But he says, I forgot again.
0: Oh, I forgot again. I forgot today's calendar phase.
5: I forgot again.
6: I forgot again.
7: 我又忘了。
8: Grandpa, did you bring your umbrella?
9: Oops, I forgot again.
8: What about your wallet?
9: Oops, I forgot again.
8: What about your glasses?
9: Oops, I forgot again.
8: What about Grandma?
9: Oops, I forgot her again too.Uh-oh.
5: I forgot again.
6: I forgot again.
7: 我又忘了。
1: Thanks for that calendar phrase, guys. Well, Zach says, I forgot again, which means he didn't forget just once, more than once. And then he asks a question.
0: He asks a question.Why can't I remember to return it to you? Now, I don't think he's actually asking Ivy for an answer here. He's just expressing his frustration.
1: Yes, he's kind of asking himself, why am I forgetting again? Why can't I remember to return it? When you return something, then you give back what you borrowed from someone.
0: Right. That could be a friend, or it could be something you borrowed from, like, a rental store. That word return also means to go back to a place that you've been before.
1: It does. Or to give something back again. Well, Ivy says, it's easy to forget things, so I make lists on my phone.
0: Okay, yeah. If you don't want to forget, write as you're doing something, write it down. Maybe in this case, Zach could write down a list of things to do, like return the camera to Ivy.
1: Yes, the little things are the most easy to forget. So you can write those things down on your phone. Zach says, that's smart. Maybe I should put the camera by the door.
0: You know, I think putting the camera by the door is a good idea. That way, as he's leaving his place, he will see it and remember to bring it. For me, I don't think writing lists on my phone would help all that much.
1: I have to agree. I do like to write things down. After I write it down, it does help me a little bit, but I think putting it by the door where you can see it, that will definitely help.
0: Yes, that way you can notice it. What does this word mean? Well, if you notice something, you not only see it, but you think about it.
1: You see it and think about it. So if it were Zach, seeing and thinking about the camera and remembering that it is Ivy's will remind him to return it before he leaves his house.
0: Yeah, and that will be a good reminder. We see that word in our next part here from Ivy. You could also set a reminder on your phone.
1: Set a reminder. A reminder is something that reminds you to do something. It will send a little notification on your phone and say, remember to do this. When you set a reminder, then it helps you not to forget something.
0: Yeah, I think in this case, it would be something you maybe put in your calendar on your phone, or you could even set an alarm.
1: You can set a reminder, or like Garrett just said, you can set an alarm. Let's look at different ways to use that word with Jack.
2: Ivy 建议 Zach 用手机 提醒自己. You could also set a reminder on your phone. 这里的 set 表示设定、设置, 常用来搭配不同名词, 像是 set an alarm 设闹钟, set a timer 设定计时器, set rules 设定规则, set a goal 设定目标, set a date 设定日期等. 来看个例句. Last night, he set an alarm for 5 a.m. 他昨晚设了早上5点的闹钟. 或是 Let's set a goal for this year. 我们来为今年设定一个目标吧. 再看一句. Did they set a date for the wedding? 他们订好婚礼的日期了吗?
1: Thank you, Jack. Well, Zach says, perfect. Then my phone would remind me before I walk out the door.
0: Exactly. That's what Ivy says. She means that is just what is going to happen. And it would be helpful if your phone says that. I said earlier, I wouldn't want to just make notes in my phone. I think that's because I would forget to go and look at the notes.
1: Yes, you would only remember to look at the notes if there were a long list of things, I think. Well, friends, we have more tips for you, but before that, let's take a short break. Don't go away.

0: Welcome back to the show, friends. Today we're talking about how to not forget to do things. I use the reminder on my phone for a little bit, but I don't look at my phone a whole lot.
1: Yeah, I've tried doing this before and it's not that helpful. I have done what we talked about in one of these tips before and put things I needed to bring with me right by either the door or by my bag that I take with me everywhere. That way I don't forget.
0: Well, we have more helpful tips for you, friends. Let's get back into our lesson.
2: I sometimes forget to take things with me.
3: Me too. I keep a list in my head.
2: Do you say the list aloud before you leave?
3: Yes. I say wallet, keys, phone, camera.
2: Haha, very clever. Do you forget things when you're out?
3: I used to forget my car's location, so now, after I park, I take pictures to remember the location.
2: I do that with my bike, when I remember.
0: All right, so we know that Zach is having a little trouble remembering to do things. He says, I sometimes forget to take things with me.
1: He sometimes forgets to take things with him. We already know this, though. Today, he forgot to bring Ivy's camera again.
0: Yes, he forgot it again. Ivy says, me too. I mean, I think we have all done that before. Maybe forgotten our umbrella when it stopped raining. And Ivy has another tip. She says, I keep a list in my head.
1: Yeah, Ivy keeps a list in her head. We talked earlier about keeping a list or a reminder on our phone. But here, this is just a list in your head. You remember it.
0: Yes. So if you don't use your phone a whole lot, like me, then you can remember it in your head. I do that often. Zach says, do you say the list aloud before you leave?
1: Okay. So this, again, is saying things out loud. You say it so that you can hear it, and you do this before you leave your house or your apartment.
0: Saying the list aloud. Well, we also know there's the word loud, and then we see the word aloud here. What's the difference? Jack, can you help us out?
4: Zach 问 Ivy 在离家前是否会把头脑里的清单念出来。Do you say the list aloud before you leave?这里的 aloud 和另一个类似的字 loud 都表示发出声音，但是用法不同哦。副词 aloud 是专门指人发出声音来，而 loud 可以当形容词或是副词使用，意思就是很大声的。来看 aloud 的例句 ，Please read the story aloud， 请把故事朗读出来，或是 She read the letter aloud to her family。他把那封信念给家人听。再来看形容词 loud 的例句。Kyle has a loud voice. Kyle 的声音很大声。再来看 loud 作为副词的例句。The baby is sleeping. Please don't talk so loud. 婴儿正在睡觉，请不要讲话那么大声。
0: Thank you, Jack. So does Ivy say the list aloud? She says, yes. I say wallet, keys, phone, camera.
1: Yes, the camera, like the one that Zach forgot to bring. Now, this is interesting. If you bring the same few things with you every time you leave your house, you can just say that list every single time. Something like wallet, keys, phone.
0: Yes. At first, I thought it sounded a little funny to say the list aloud, but then I just realized I actually do that with other things. Sometimes I have things I need to do, and I will say it quietly to myself, but I can still hear myself saying the things I need to do.
1: I haven't tried this yet, but maybe I will at some point. Zach thinks that this tip is very clever.
0: Very clever. That means smart. That it's a great way to get something done.
1: Yeah, if something is clever, it is smart, but not like knowledge you get from reading a book. Something that's clever is unique. It might not be a trick that everyone knows or would think of.
0: Maybe you thought of it yourself, such as my trick to remembering things is to switch the watch on my hand from one hand to the other. It feels strange on my other hand, and then it reminds me to do something.
1: That's a pretty good one. All right, Zach does ask here, do you forget things when you're out? He's asking Ivy.
0: Does she forget things when she's out? Well, friends, I hope you didn't forget to answer our Find It question. The question was, what does Zach do after he parks his bike?
1: And the answer is he takes pictures to remember its location. So we heard from Ivy, she used to forget her car's location, and now after she parks, she takes pictures to remember.
0: Yes, I have a friend who does that. After she parks her car where she stops it somewhere and gets out, she'll pull out her phone and take a picture to remember where she parked it.
1: Yeah, I have done this before as well. It can be quite helpful. Then, when you can't find something or remember it, you just go to your pictures and you find that.
0: Taking a picture can help you remember the location. You can take a picture with your phone or camera. Another word for picture is photo.
1: All right, Zach does this with his bike when he remembers to. Now, finally, friends, we should talk about that word bike.
0: A bike is that thing with two wheels where you get on it and you can ride it. It doesn't go as fast as a scooter or car, but faster than walking.
1: And that word bike is short for the longer word bicycle. Well, bike was one of our key words. Let's review all of them together now.
0: Here's your first key word. Return. Return. He returned my book to me.
1: Notice. Notice. Did you notice the dog in the street?
0: Clever. Clever. Eva has many clever ideas.
1: Picture. Picture. Take a picture of me by the tree.
0: Bike. Bicycle. Bike. Bicycle. My mother bought me a bike. Friends, those are today's keywords. Be sure to practice them and use them with a friend.
1: And now let's go back and watch that lesson again one more time.
3: Did you remember my camera, Zach?
2: Oh, I forgot again. Why can't I remember to return it to you?
3: It's easy to forget things, so I make lists on my phone.
2: That's smart. Maybe I should put the camera by the door. Then I'd notice it before I leave.
3: You could also set a reminder on your phone.
2: Perfect. Then my phone would remind me before I walk out the door.
3: Exactly.
2: I sometimes forget to take things with me.
3: Me too. I keep a list in my head.
2: Do you say the list aloud before you leave?
3: Yes, I say wallet, keys, phone, camera.
2: Haha, very clever. Do you forget things when you're out?
3: I used to forget my car's location, so now after I park, I take pictures to remember the location.
2: I do that with my bike when I remember.
3: Hi friends, welcome back
2: to Chit Chat. I'm Zach.
3: I'm Ivy. Today we talk about forgetting things and how to remember them.
2: I sometimes forget my bike's location after I park it. It can be hard to find later.
3: That happens to me too. One trick is to take a quick picture after you park. that way you can see exactly where it is.
2: Another tip, make a list of the things you need before you leave. Wallet, keys, phone, camera.
3: And you can even say the list out loud. Your brain remembers it better that way.
2: Little reminders like that make a big difference. Ivy even makes lists on her phone so she never forgets her things.
3: Smart planning and small habits can save you a lot of stress.
2: Come back for more tips on
3: Chit Chat.
2: Hi friends, Billy the Builder here. Let's build a new sentence. Ready? My location. I forgot cars. Oh boy, that's messy. Let's build it better. Who is this sentence about? I. Yes, I. What happened? Forgot. Let's add it. I forgot. What did I forget? My cars. Yes, we're talking about something important. I forgot my cars. And finally, what is the thing? Location. Oh, I forgot my car's location. Let's say it together. I forgot my car's location. Awesome. Well, you better not forget where you keep your things. I need to go. Hopefully I can remember where I parked my car. Keep building strong sentences.
0: All right, we talked about a lot of great tips today to remind you to do things or to not lose things. And one of the things Garrett mentioned was setting an alarm.
1: Right. There are many ways in which our phones can help us with remembering things. You can set an alarm to wake up, but also to do other things during the day.
0: Yes, maybe you want to remind yourself to exercise. Then you can set an alarm and write down, "Remember to exercise." When it rings, it will remind you.
1: Now, friends, make sure to join us again next time right here on
3: Let's Talk in English.
1: Goodbye.

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He's loved in seven languages. 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

0: Jesus said, "I am the bread of life. He who comes to me will never go hungry, and he who believes in me will never be thirsty." Our Daily Bread. 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
1: 耶稣说，我就是生命的粮，到我这里来的必定不饿，信我的永远不渴。灵命日粮。本节目是由真理文化传播基金会与佳音电台联合制作，李芳主持。
2: A gentle answer turns away wrath. Proverbs 15:1.
3: 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Gentle Answers with God's Help was written and read by James Banks.
4: Proverbs chapter 15, verses 1 through 6. A gentle answer turns away wrath, but a harsh word stirs up anger. The tongue of the wise adorns knowledge, but the mouth of the fool gushes folly. The eyes of the Lord are everywhere, keeping watch on the wicked and the good. The soothing tongue is a tree of life, but a perverse tongue crushes the spirit. A fool spurns a parent's discipline, but whoever heeds correction shows prudence. The house of the righteous contains great treasure, but the income of the wicked brings ruin. Gentle answers with God's help. Close it up, I've seen enough. Those were the words of an older, experienced beekeeper to me one afternoon when I was learning how to tend a hive. My movements had been quick and forceful, causing vibrations that alarmed the bees and resulted in a growing swarm around my head. Even though I was trying to care for them, I was only making them angry. My friend proceeded to show me the importance of moving softly, using gentle motions that were less likely to disturb the bees. Today, when I go into a hive, my motions are so much smoother that my wife tells me, "It almost looks like I'm dancing." Sometimes difficult conversations are like dancing with bees. When others are upset and emotions are tense, reacting angrily only makes matters worse. As King Solomon observed in Proverbs 15, a gentle answer turns away wrath, but a harsh word stirs up anger. Responding kindly and peacefully to those who are irritated or unreasonable may take time to learn. But because gentleness is a fruit of the Holy Spirit at work within us, with God's help, we can make progress in it. These days, I'm learning to pray for wisdom and gentleness whenever I go into a hive or a difficult conversation. When we walk with God into tense moments, our help in trouble is never far away. May we pray. Father, we pray that through your Holy Spirit, you would grow in us a gentleness of spirit that responds in grace and mercy, where we might otherwise be inclined to react in anger or frustration. May we lean on you to guide us to move softly into tense moments and difficult conversations, trusting that you're never far away when we need your help. Thank you, Lord, that you will meet us there. It is in Jesus' name we pray. Amen.
3: As you go about your day, reflect on these questions. How can God help you react gently to someone who's angry? What will you say to someone who needs a gentle response from you today?